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Everywhere I go, everywhere I play, every time you only, always make my day. Everywhere I go, everywhere I play, every time you only, always make my day. Everywhere I go, everywhere I play, every time you only.

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Why me? Why?